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2: 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This blessed love will never part. You don't know it from the start. 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
2: Hey you, don't watch that, watch this. 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The nuttiest sound around. So if you're coming off the street and you're beginning to feel the heat, well listen Buster, you better start to move your feet to the rockin'est, rock steady beat of madness.

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2: Tinkala bam bam, look what's on Jamaican. Little different style, different fashion, you know?